Do I see Macheath again in custody?

0: What would you have me say, ladies? 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
1: But the settling of this point, Captain Macheath, might prevent a lawsuit between your two widows.
2: Which way shall it turn me? How can I decide? 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

0: Macheath's time is come, Lucy. 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
1: a great to secure a retreat.
0: When matters require it,
1: when matters
0: must give up again. And good reason why,
1: and said of that why, why.
0: Even keeps him alive.
1: My
0: poor petty rascal might hang, hang, my poor petty rascal might hang,
1: hang, hang, hang, hang, hang, hang. 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There's comfort for you, you slut.
0: We are ready, sir, to conduct you.

0: Polly and Miss Lucy entreat a word with you.
1: My dear Lucy, my dear Polly, whatsoever hath passed between us is now at an end. If you are fond of marrying again, the best advice I can give you is to ship yourselves off to the West Indies, where you will have a good chance of getting a husband apiece, or by good luck, two, or three, as you like best.

0: Surely you don't intend that McKeith should really be executed?
1: Most certainly. To make my piece perfect, I am for doing strict poetical justice.
0: Why then? This is a downright deep tragedy!
2: Yeah, let us have a reprieve!
3: Please, Commander, reprieve!
1: The moral...
2: Oh, shut up!
1: I am for showing...
2: Daniel Morrows, let us have a reprieve!
0: Yeah. You there! Cry reprieve!
2: Reprieve!
1: Do no such thing. The peace must carry a moral. Vice must meet with its right reward.
2: Sounds boring.
0: Which would you rather? The moral or the reprieve?
4: Reprieve!
2: Reprieve! Reprieve! Captain, you're saved!
1: But gentlemen, gentlemen, the play as I wrote it would have carried a most excellent moral.
2: It would have shown
1: that the lower kind of people have their vices in the same degree as the rich. Vice must be punished.
2: Away, Screecho! Away and own yourself and your own daughters. Yeah. Ladies, and dogs!
5: Dogs!
6: Must I stand like a toad with his

Well, the question has arisen whether McKeith should be executed as planned by Peachum and Lockett, or reprieved. And one aspect of the Beggar's Opera, or at least this presentation of it, is that all the beggars, well, there is the beggar who is the master of ceremonies and explains some of the goings on. But then there are other beggars who are hanging around on the stage who are theoretically the audience, because the Beggar's Opera is an opera being given for beggar by the beggar for beggars. And as we'll see in just a moment, its admission has to be pretty low because the beggars can't afford anything. But so the audience in this case, well, kind of votes and decides to pardon McKeith. So that's the conclusion of the Beggar's Opera in the, well, the restaging by Benjamin Britten. 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Well, there's a slight chance of drizzle, but mostly cloudy this afternoon with a high near 61. 20% chance of rain after 10 p.m. tonight with mostly cloudy and a low around 50. And on Monday, a slight chance of rain before 10 a.m., then a slight chance of rain after 1 p.m., mostly cloudy with a high near 53. Just a 20% chance of precipitation. And then we have a lot of mostly cloudy weather with, oh, a chance of rain. When we get to next weekend, well, July 4th, July 3rd, Friday night, rain is likely mostly cloudy with a low around 49. And then on Independence Day, a chance of rain mostly cloudy with a high near 60.

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4: And Robert is part of our evening of jazz for you tonight on KRNN. 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And then Robert sticks around at 9 o'clock for The Late Shift on KRNN. Well, I noted at the beginning of the program today that there had been numerous settings of the Beggar's Opera in various things in the 20th century, and one of the important ones, perhaps the most successful of them all, was by Bertolt Brecht and Kurt Weill. Bertolt Brecht was the noted German socialist, or some would say communist. Even he might have said communist, playwright. And Kurt Weill was one of the noted composers of Berlin during the 1920s. And Bertolt Brecht, his attention was called to the Beggar's Opera as a possible source for material for a new play. And he adapted it and is essentially the same story that we just heard. It had its premiere and became an immediate success in 1928, and soon had performances all over Europe and in the United States, and eventually had adaptations of its own, including a 1952 English language version, with the text provided, the translation by Mark Blitzstein, so well-known composer of theater and movie music. And we're going to listen to a recording of that particular performance. I was definitely torn between a German language recording or the English language recording, and in both cases, the role of Jenny, who's a moderately important figure in the story, are sung by Lata Lenya, who was the, I think at this point she was the girlfriend or lover or whatever of Kurt Vile. And so she had a major role in putting together the 1952 English language version. So critics think that it's probably a pretty close approximation of what Brecht and Vile had in mind. So the story is essentially the same, very little variation. You have Peachum, who's the boss of London's beggars, and who decides that Macheath is getting above himself when he is seducing Peachum's own daughter, Polly, and so sets out to get rid of Macheath. In this particular version, instead of having the beggars kind of vote on whether to give Macheath a pardon or executing him, instead there's a popular thing that goes on in operas, which is a deus ex machina, literally a God step in to save the situation. And in this case, a messenger arrives and announces that Macheath has been pardoned by the Queen. And not only that, but he's been granted a title, a castle, and a pension. The cast then sings the finale, which ends with a plea that wrongdoing not be punished too harshly, as life is already harsh enough. So, in the role of Polly Peachum, we hear Joe Sullivan. Jenny is Latalania. Mrs. Peachum is Charlotte Ray. Macheath is Scott Merrill. The street singer whom we hear at the beginning singing the ballad of Macheath, the ballad of Mac the Knife, is Gerald Price, and Mr. Peachum is Martin Wolfson. There is also a small role for Lucy, who is given some extra material, which is sung by a then totally unknown B. Arthur. So that's, English language version of Kurt Vile and Bertolt Brecht's Three Penny Opera.
5: You are about to hear an opera for beggars. Since this opera was conceived with a splendor only a beggar could imagine, and since it had to be so cheap, even a beggar could afford it, it is called the Three Penny Opera.

0: Hooray! Everesca, was she wed before?
1: No.
0: If she had been, would it make you sore?
1: No.
0: To the happy couple, yay! Hooray! Bill Lawton said, the more the merrier. Who knows if this will last for me and her?
2: The swine!
0: Yay! Hooray!
3: You gentlemen can watch while I'm scrubbing the floors, and I'm scrubbing the floors while you're gawking. And maybe once you tip men, it makes you feel swell. And I ready what a friend did, I ready all to tell. And you never guess to who you are talking. You never guess to who you are talking. Suddenly one night there's a scream in the night, and you wonder what could that have been. And you see me kind of grinning while I'm scrubbing, and you wonder what she got to grin.

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1: Well, man, say he tells the truth. The world is mean and man, I'm good.
0: Of course I'm telling you the truth. 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

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If he's a fine man, if he's a rich man, wears a fine cravat, smokes a cigar.

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0: 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You left me flat.
1: Well, I just ain't the worst.

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1: I knew I would make a big impression on my Mackie.
0: Oh, did you? Did you?
1: You'd be pleased to know I've met his Jackie.
0: Have you? Have you?
1: Well, you kind of make me laugh.
0: Now I kind of make you laugh.
1: Who would want a big giraffe?
0: Who would want what big giraffe?
1: Oh, you are so pitiful. Imagining you're beautiful.
0: Bet you wouldn't ask him.
1: Certainly I'll ask him.

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I hope you've got the moral now, but I'll spell it for you anyhow. His high position put him on the spot. Is it worth it to be top dog? Guess not.

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He trusted us and was undone. His melting heart had put him on the spot. I was thinking about reforming. Guess not.

Calling to you, come and save. MacKeith, who's fallen here, but not on grass. MacKeith is bawling to you from the grave and begging, don't you let it come to pass. I hope to God you hear his dying call above the wall of earth that hems him in. Oh, listen, friends, do you not care at all if he's already dead or how he's been? But if he lives, the die is not yet cast. Don't let his suffering forever last. Oh, come yourself and see his sorry plight, how he for once is really down and out. And don't be sure that you can trust the might of all the dirty cash you throw about. Beware you don't go down with him as well. Get on your feet and storm the royal court and tell him anything to plead his cause. Go on and run, you pegs, the time is short. He still has teeth to use, he still has claws. Don't let him rot eternally in hell.

0: In view of her coronation, Her Majesty has decreed... that the prisoner Macheath shall at once forthwith be freed.
1: Hooray!
0: Also, as of this moment, he receives the rank of Knight of the Garter, a castle at Mucking on the Crick in Sussex, and an annual pension for life of £10,000 till the day of his death.
1: Hooray!
0: And to all the charming wedding couples here, the Queen presents her royal felicitations.

music from Kurt Weill and Bertolt Brecht's Three Penny Opera, Drei Groschen Opern. And, of course, we had actually a couple of big hits in that particular piece of stage work. The Pirate Jenny, but of course the best known is the Ballad of Mac the Knife, which became a really big hit for a number of performers, and most notably Bobby Darin. So that's it for the Sunday Afternoon Opera this week. Coming up on KRNN at 6 o'clock, we've got jazz on Jazz Night today. And 7 o'clock, Take 5. And 9 o'clock, the Late Shift on KRNN. We've got a slight chance of rain in the forecast overnight. Just a 20% chance, and a 20% chance of precipitation on Monday, and then mostly cloudy Monday night, and a chance of rain Tuesday night, and Wednesday night. The big thing is rain likely Friday night, which is the fireworks, and a chance of rain on Saturday, Independence Day, mostly cloudy with a high near 60. Well, have a great Independence Day. We're going to join performance today to take us up to the jazz. And so thanks for listening, and have a great week.

Words from the Sufi mystic poet Rumi inspired the music we just heard. His idea was that the desire for connection to the divine is universal, even if our paths there are very different. The concept inspired Rina Esmail to write that music. The light is the same. She composed her piece based on two North Indian rags that aesthetically sound worlds apart, but they only differ by one note. The sound may be different, but they are really almost the same. And by the end of the piece, both rags weave together. The Light is the Same by Rina Esmail. The Imani Winds gave that concert at Hugh Hodgson Concert Hall in Athens, Georgia.

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2: 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We'll see you there.
3: We're about to hear a work written in the mid-18th century that was lost till the mid-20th century. Joseph Haydn's Cello Concerto No. 1. He wrote it for the principal cellist of his orchestra at Esterházy. And then the thing just disappeared. Scholars knew it was out there somewhere, but it was lost for 200 years. It turned up in 1961 in a publisher's vault in Prague. It's now a must for any cello player, including French-German cellist Nicolas Ahlstedt. Here he is soloing with and conducting the Budapest Festival Orchestra in Haydn's Cello Concerto No. 1 in C major.

Nicholas Ahlstedt was both soloist and conductor with the Budapest Festival Orchestra. That performance of the Cello Concerto No. 1 in C major by Joseph Haydn from a concert at the Franz Liszt Academy in Budapest, Hungary. Nicholas Ahlstedt made his debut at the Lucerne Festival in 2010 and has been accumulating awards, recordings, and commissions ever since. He has served as artistic director for the Lockenhaus Chamber Music Festival and the Haydn Philharmonie, and is just beginning a 3-year tenure as artist in association with the Tapiola Sinfonietta. Cellist and conductor Nicholas Ahlstedt.

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It's the year of jazz centennials. John Coltrane, Tony Bennett, Randy Weston, Lou Donaldson, and the list goes on. But one artist marking 100 hovers above the rest. Yes, even Train, in terms of pure influence and popularity. He's a man who welcomed controversy and innovated like it was his birthright. His harm and mute sounded like a gift from the angels. That's right, the myth, the legend, Miles Davis.

0: Last month, New York City's Carnegie Hall gave a nod in his honor, celebrating his 100th birthday, and recruited a trumpeter who could adequately take on such a behemoth task. His name, Keon Harold. Like the late Wallace Roney before him, Keon's a natural heir. He's got the chops, Miles' sound on lock, even some of that elusive aura too. It makes sense for a man who has studied and idolized Miles his entire life. Keon grew up in the same area as the Trumpet King, around St. Louis.
1: As a trumpet player, as an artist, Miles is always the one in terms of setting a vision artistically, harmonically, fashion-wise, in every way possible.
0: Welcome to Jazz Night in America, live from Carnegie Hall. I'm Christian McBride. We begin with Keon's clarion call, a summoning of the spirit of Miles Davis with the theme of Sketches of Spain, followed by some other melodies you might be familiar with.

0: That was trumpeter Keon Harold and his band. Shedrick Mitchell on piano and organ, Mira Felder on guitar, Bernice Travis on bass, Charles Haynes on drums, and Bashiri Johnson on percussion. We just heard Bitches Brew, and before that, portions of So What and Sketches of Spain, a direct nod to Miles Davis's historic Carnegie Hall recording. Brother Keon, how you doing, man?
1: Man, I'm doing great, man.
0: The Miles Davis Centennial at Carnegie Hall, how does this feel?
1: It feels incredible. I was always inspired with him from a child, so it's an incredible opportunity to pay homage, you know, celebrating the centennial.
0: Miles was never comfortable being a monument. You know, he was always chasing the next thing. So what do you think he would make of all of this?
1: The whole idea of miles ahead, you know, a mantra and of always pushing things forward, paying homage to him, but also highlighting ways that he influenced me. And that's how my music is, trying to, you know, pick up where he left off. Miles Davis is a pillar, but I'm a moving ship pushing forward.
0: What is in the water in St. Louis? You know, East St. Louis, St. Louis.
1: That dirty water, man. That Mississippi River. The Riverboat Casino.
0: Man, what is it, man? I mean, you, Miles, Clark Terry, Lester Bowie, Russell Gunn. Mm-hmm. I mean, like, what is it with trumpet and St. Louis?
1: Man, I don't know. It's a thing. I think maybe one of the most unique things about it, maybe it's a statewide thing, where in Missouri it says, you know, it's the show me state. So that means you don't really want to copy anybody. You want to do your own thing. So I think most of everybody you named, Clark Terry, you know, Miles, you know, Lester Bowie, everybody went their own way, always.
0: Right.
1: So, you know, and, you know, really led missions and visions and movements. So, you know, I try to follow that.
0: Let's head back to the stage. This is Round Midnight.

0: Round Midnight, featuring Keon Harrell and his band at Carnegie Hall. Coming up, more Miles Ahead, right after the break. I'm Christian McBride.
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Welcome back to Jazz Night in America as we celebrate the centennial of Miles Davis at Carnegie Hall. I'm Christian McBride, your host for this historic occasion, featuring trumpeter Keon Harold in this band. We continue our concert with a cameo featuring the only musician on this bill who actually played with Miles, percussionist Bashiri Johnson. He appeared on Davis's Amandala album. Bashiri solos over Keon's melancholy aura, while the trumpeter also mixes in the theme from Miles Ahead.

0: You're listening to a Miles Davis Centennial Celebration recorded live at Carnegie Hall. We just heard Miles Ahead, along with Keon Harold's compositions, Well Walk Now and Melancholy Aura. Back to my conversation with the man of the hour. Now, I don't know if listeners know this, but you actually played somewhat Miles Davis and Don Cheadle's biopic Miles Ahead. All that trumpet playing was you. Now, that's a pretty intimate way to get inside of something. Like, what did going that deep into his music for that film teach you that you didn't already know?
1: Oh, man. Getting a chance to stand next to Wayne Shorter and record with Wayne, which was amazing, and Herbie.
0: Keon is referring to the legendary pianist Herbie Hancock.
1: That's top tier bucket list kind of stuff. I never thought I would be basically standing on the shoulders of Miles or being a stunt double, for lack of better words. You know, sometimes our parents taught us, do this, don't do that, you know, and basically you shut them out for a while, but then you grow up and all of a sudden, you know, you go to college or you do the grown-up stuff and all of a sudden you start sounding like them.
0: Right.
1: You know,
0: right.
1: Like, was that commercial? You know, I'm turning into my parents. So, you know, when the opportunity came, when Robert Glasper and Don Cheadle reached out to me, you know, it wasn't like, oh my God, I got to learn how to sound like Miles Davis. I've always put the time in. My mom, you know, bought the records, bought me Conda Blue, bought me, you know, Birth of the Cool, bought me that doo-bop sound. And I would sit in front of her record play and just listen to it and learn it and transcribe it. So it was, I was ingesting that.
0: Speaking of records, the first time I heard So What was not from the Kind of Blue album. It was from a live concert that happened on May 19th, 1961, right here at Carnegie Hall.
1: Wow.
0: Miles Live at Carnegie Hall was probably the first Miles Davis record that I really got deep into. That night, his quintet with Hank Mobley, Wynton Kelly, Paul Chambers, Jimmy Cobb, accompanied by Gil Evans and his 21-piece orchestra. Does that weigh on you at all, performing in the same building so close,
1: man,
0: to the anniversary?
1: I'm not running from it. The juxtaposition is amazing, and I'm honored to have this opportunity. Gil Evans, Sketches of Spain, the Miles Ahead era, mixed with the Conda Blue era. I get a chance to basically put a program together that's hitting on all of it.
0: And on that note, here's Keon's version of Blue and Green from Kind of Blue, recorded live at Carnegie Hall.

0: Blue and Green, performed by trumpeter Keon Harrell and his band, featuring Nir Felder on guitar. In just a moment, we celebrate 250 years of American history at Carnegie Hall when Jazz Night in America continues. I'm Christian McBride.
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0: Welcome back to our Miles Davis Centennial Celebration at Zankel Hall. It's Carnegie Hall's subterranean concert space. Towards the end of the concert, the ghost of Miles Davis echoed throughout the hall when Keon Harrell played an old Miles voice recording.
2: It's like me, when I walk into a nightclub, it's built in that I want to see how I can get out. You know what I mean? I don't like that feeling. And I don't like the person or people who make it possible for me to feel bad. You know what I mean? And I don't think it's fair because I'm making so many people feel good with my music.
0: America gave Miles his fame and fortune, but that also came with a great cost. His nickname, the Prince of Darkness, didn't come from nowhere. Miles's legendary, brooding, and aloof nature was born out of a deep mistrust of authority and years of mistreatment, a subject Keon Harrell knows something about. This concert is part of Carnegie Hall's United in Sound America 250 Festival. Miles, like so many African Americans, had a complicated relationship with America. His genius was celebrated worldwide while he was dealing with racism here at home. Does that context feel present for you?
3: I mean, as a black man, as a kid from Ferguson, more specifically, you know, as a person who's really dealt with racism, you know, firsthand, it definitely is a spot in my heart that I'm really uncomfortable with when it comes to coming to terms with America itself, just the history. But at the same time, two things can be present at one time. There can be hate, there could also be love. And the fact that we get a chance to use music as a healing salve. So I feel like I can take my music and, you know, and play my blues, and we can actually get over. I believe, you know, there's so many things going on in the courts and in different ways that are really trying to strip away our advances, but I feel like we're going to push forward. I got to believe that.
0: The phrase you used, healing salve, that sticks out. And that's what your instrument is. That's what our instruments are, right? We're trying to heal and
3: mend.
0: That's right. That's right. Reshape people's hearts. And that's what Keon brought for the home stretch of this Miles tribute. He quotes famous trumpet lines with his horn while sharing some of his original ideas with a message of healing. He invites the poet Jay Ivey to the stage.
4: I'm grounded.

On the shoulders of giants, I stand firm. The woes of history may in fact repeat, but no matter how many triggers their hate may pull, with love, I'm guarded. I'm guided by an ancestral force. Of course, they want me to dive into a pool of amnesia. They want me to forget who I am, where I come from. They want me to forget who I am connected to. And well, that would be you. They want me to lose myself, don't you? They want me to abuse myself, don't you? But no matter how much pain is inflicted, I'm reminded of my divinity, and every step, every breath holds codes to the beginning. Our inception, our core, our power, I will to push through. No matter what you are going through, you have to push through. We are the birth of a new nation, derived in the dreams of our ancestors' hopes, their wishful thinking. No, we will not lose. The road is too long to do it alone, so let's move together, grounded as a village whose souls have been fed. Like a family who likes each other, we'll sit down and break bread and take care of our hearts, our bodies, our minds. When all is wrong in the world, we'll remember to look inside and trust what we've been given. It's gotta be a sin to let your hidden talents stay hidden. So shine your light. Shine while you fight. We'll swing to the same beat. We'll kick our socks and shoes off. We'll spread our toes in the grass beneath. We'll quiet ourselves, listen. We'll let the winds of times teach, knowing that we will always grow as long as we're willing to give, as long as we're willing to give and explore. In this age of abundance, there will always be more. So as high as we may soar, we'll forever

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I need some help with this.

You can't block your blessings. 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

0: Keon Harold and his band live from Carnegie Hall, St. Kjell Hall in New York City. Featuring Shedrick Mitchell on piano and organ, Nir Felder on guitar, Bernice Travis on bass, Charles Haynes on drums, Bashiri Johnson on percussion, with guest vocalist Tiana Major Nine and poet Jay Ivy. This episode was written and produced by Sarah Giletti and Simon Rentner. Concert audio engineering by Noriko Okabe, Duke Marcos, and Corey Goldberg. Mix and mastering by Ron Scalzo. Our executive producer is Stephen A. Williams. Saraya Muhammad is the executive producer at NPR Music, and Sonali Mehta is the executive director. I'm Christian McBride.
1: 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Luminescence Foundation is dedicated to shedding light on neurological research focused on Alzheimer's and Parkinson's disease and supporting land conservation initiatives.
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3: 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I'm John Elliott, and you're listening to KRNN Juneau.

Evening, Juno. 7 o'clock straight up. And somehow we've wandered into another one here on Take Five. Mm-hmm. Show that runs from 7 to 9 on Sunday nights here on KRNN Juno. There are two ways you can get to it, and if you're listening, you've already figured out one. 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And which one works best for you depends upon where you're located. The other is on the via the internet, where you go to krnn.org. The signal is magnificent, and it works anywhere in the world, which is kind of an amazing thing. It is amazing. So if you're on the West Coast tonight, good evening. And if you're very far away, good morning. The listener line works. It is 907-586-1212. Here on Take 5, which runs from 7 to 9, we get into jazz or closely related themes, and often there is a theme. Tonight, it's Afro-Cuban, Latin jazz, kind of on the Latin side. Then, at 9 o'clock, we go, I will stay on. Let's you and me stay on together, which is from 9 to 11. That show is The Late Shift. We might do some more Latin, or who knows, because the thing kind of starts to spiral on purpose, kind of like the late nights have been sometimes for you. Don't lie to me. For you, they can go a lot of different ways in the late night. We'll see what happens. But to the weather, man. It is tonight a 20% chance of rain after 10 p.m. And it's starting to mist now over in Douglas, just having come in from there. Mostly cloudy skies tonight with lows around 50. And the west winds will be quiet for around 5 miles an hour. Then, which is more or less kind of from up channel down. On Monday, we have a slight chance of rain before 10 a.m., then slight chance of rain after 1. You get the idea. Into each Juno day, a little rain must fall. Mostly cloudy skies, highs near 53, and the west winds will continue. Again, quiet, 5 miles an hour. The chance of precipitation remains quite low at 20%, and so it goes for the next several days. The R word is there, but only kinda. We're going to get into a quiet thing with Club de Belugas doing early daiquiris. And then we'll drift into something a bit more, which will demand your attention. Cinderella, a live date with Pancho Sanchez and his crowd, the Congolero and leader. After that, it's Ray Barreto and the New World Spirit doing Taboo. We'll just see where we go from there. Glad we're together. Early daiquiris now.

Yeah, what can I say, man? Pancho Sanchez, 91, doing Cinderella, a live date, as you could tell. He on congas and singing, or at least vocals. Number of cats in there with him. Ramon Bandan on timbales, doing composition initially from Hubert Laws. Pancho Sanchez. He was here, actually, with Jazz and Classics. And at the top, it was Club de Belugas doing early daiquiris. It's about 7:15. Hope you're drifting into a good zone. You know, kick back. Maybe you got a campfire going or making dinner or whatever you're into, man. Speaking of Barreto, Ray Barreto up now with New World Spirit doing Taboo. After that, it's Arturo Sandoval joining Chick Corea and a bunch of other cats. So do stay with us.

Yeah, good crowd, meaning on stage. tune's called Soul Sauce. Kushiwada. Live in Miami in 2000, I believe. Arturo Sandoval on trumpet, flugelhorn, and leading with Chick Corea on keyboards. Mm-hmm. Chick Corea. Recently, we lost him after a ginormous and very interesting, nuanced, powerful career. Tremendous innovator and improviser, Chick Corea. With Pancho Sanchez, who we've already mentioned, a congolero, Pete Escovedo on timbales. Hilton Ruiz on piano. Can't go wrong. Avashi Cohen on upright bass. He, I believe, is the brother of Annette Cohen, who is here. Both are multi-instrumentalist Israelis. So, doing the Dizzy Gillespie and Chano Pozo composition, Soul Sauce. Hey, look, you're in the middle of some good stuff, some sauce, some Latin jazz here on Take 5 from 7 to 9. My name's Robert Sewell, and Take 5 appears on KRNN Juno. Cuadro Nuevo up now, after which is Eddie Palmieri, keyboards, leader. We'll see where we go. Latin jazz is kind of the groove here on Take 5 tonight. Any thoughts, requests, and so on? The listener line does work, 907-586-1212. Hope you're chillin'.

0: Yes, Eddie Palmieri, doing a tune called Our Routine, which, appeared in 2002 off a release of his called La Perfecta. He often on keyboard, multi-instrumentalist, the songs written by him, Eddie, and I think his brother, Ignacio Palmieri. All right. 7:45, 46. Very much happy that we're in on this together. Kind of getting into a Latin thing. Got an announcement or two, then we'll be right back. And when we do, it'll be Cassandra Wilson doing a song of hers, Go to Mexico. But first this.
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Now we'd like to do a number that was recorded with us by the great Mongo Santa Maria. We'd like to do our version of Bésame Mamá.

We just heard Corazon Espinado, or Thorn in My Heart, from you know who. Maybe you don't know, but you should recognize that guitar, right? It is the Santana, who, yeah, rock, okay, got it. But he's also a prominent Latin and Latin jazz musician. So I was at a dance party one night, and it was a bunch of people, Latin dancers and stuff, and this was playing. And I looked, and I didn't know the tune. It was some time ago, and I looked around. Everybody else knew it. Not only did they know it, they were and dancing to it, but they were like singing it to themselves, singing it to each other. And I thought, whoa, something is going on here. And I don't know what it is, but it was. It was Santana doing Thorn in My Heart, Corazon Espinado. So what can I tell you except thanks for tuning in. It's 8:05. My name's Robert. The show is Take 5. It appears on KRNN Juno. And you can get it one of two ways. One of those is on the internet, and some people catch it, including on the West Coast, including my son and Sadie. Luke and Sadie are down there in Portland tonight listening. Tip of the hat to you guys, and going to get into more Latin through this next hour. After that comes up the late shift. I don't know where we're going. Could be more Latin. Depends on the groove, or more Afro-Cuban thing, or some world thing. We'll find out. We'll find out. I did an interesting thing today, tonight, well, this afternoon, which I'll tell you about a little bit later. It has to do with the appearance here in Juno of Deb Haviland, who is the prior Secretary of the Department of Interior under the Biden administration. She is now running for governor in Mexico as a Democrat. Very, in my opinion, very likely to win. The tea leaves are looking good. But she wrote a poignant memoir called A Voice Like Mine, and she was here talking about that. It was at Sea Alaska Foundation, and I had the good fortune of introducing her, and I read it and so on. Place was packed. It was really a good vibe, an interesting vibe. So anyway, that's part of my day, man. Got a call from a frequent, careful listener. She apparently preferred not to be otherwise identified, but she asked for something from Cesaria Evora. Cesaria Evora is actually, she is not Latin. She's Cabo Verdean, where I went, a set of islands in the Atlantic near Senegal, where I went last spring for about a month. She, Cesaria Evora, is kind of she's the in poverty crown princess, prince, queen of music and identity there in Cabo Verde. She did a bunch of different music, but some of that was a cover of a couple of tunes, one of which is the Mexican bolero, Besame Mucho, or Kiss Me a Lot. So that's one to pick. That's one we're going to listen to. And we'll see about that pretty quickly as soon as I pull it up. We do have a brief announcement, and then we'll be right back to the music with Cesaria Evora doing the bolero Besame Mucho.

0: Hi, this is Alex Solomon, KTOO's climate and environment reporter. I'm moderating a panel discussion and audience Q&A about Juno's glacial outburst flood at Thunder Mountain Middle School on June 30th at 6 p.m., and I'd love to see you there. Panelists will include scientists, engineers, and public safety officials. Hear about the latest science and how officials are planning to protect Valley neighborhoods, and get your questions answered. Join us at Thunder Mountain Middle School on June 30th at 6 p.m. For more details, go to ktoo.org.
1: 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Again, that's root beer floats on us during the 4th of July parade at KTOO. We'll see you there.

And that. An echo. Hang on. Let's try that. Ooh, better signal. Modern technology in action. That's why Al Gore invented the internet. All right, so we just heard from Pete Escovedo doing Esta Noche, I think. But before then, we heard from, as mentioned, Cesar Evora, the Cabo Verdean, doing the Mexican bolero, Kiss Me a Lot, Besame Mucho, dedicated to someone out in North Douglas. And what can I tell you? I can tell you Fort Knox 5 blowing up the barrio, and after that it's Charlie Musselwhite, who was here with Jazz and Classics a few years ago. Interesting cat, harmonica player. That one was, that we're going to hear, Que te parece, Cholita, or What Do You Think, Cholita, with something off Continental Drifter. Another great release of Charlie Musselwhite's is I Ain't Lying. But this one, What Do You Think, Cholita, is off Continental Drifter. First, Fort Knox 5, Blown Up the Barrio.

Charlie Musselwhite. Mm-hmm. ¿Qué te parece, Cholita? What do you think? Cholita is something like the word chick. And it's mostly not so much Mexicana. It's more like Bolivian. Anyway, Charlie Musselwhite, interesting dude. He is the Continental Drifter. He's here, as I mentioned, with Jazz and Classics. Great show over at the Andrew Hope Hall one night. Mm-hmm. Oh, it's about 8:35-ish, 8:37 in your evening. Us together here on Take 5, where we've been into more of the Latin side. Got a few more cuts regarding that, and then we're going to drift on into the late shift, which starts at 9 o'clock. Let's you and me stay together. We'll see where the music goes. Maybe some more Latin, but who knows, man. Might be other stuff. We're going to find out. Right now, this is Jerry Gonzalez with the Piratas de Flamingo. Jerry Gonzalez is a Latin jazz performer and on trumpet, kind of a wild man, crazy. But he was very good. Collaborated with a lot of cats, including, he's Puerto Rican and spent some time, quite a bit of time in New York amongst his brethren. Did a lot of Latin jazz and various other things. And this is from him in Spain with some flamenco performers, particularly the singer you're going to hear, who is Diego El Cigala, or oftentimes simply referred to as Cigala. So Jerry Gonzalez on trumpet with Diego Cigala singing in Spanish. We are then going to hear him, Diego El Cigala, again with a different Latin performer, Cuban, named Bebo Valdez. So we're going to hear two songs. The singer on both is Cigala, the first one with the trumpeter, second one with the pianist. This first one is Gitanos de la Cava, or Gypsies of the Cave. The second one is Lagrimas Negras, or Black Tears. I bet you're going to dig them.

And that, ladies and gentlemen, was the remarkable Babel Valdez on piano, the Cuban jazz pianist and son type of music and from Cuba, from Havana, son, S-O-N. So Babel was there with Diego El Segala, or Segala is the singer in flamenco, which I had the good fortune of initially running into their music in Spain, which is, ends up where I met my wife, Olga, who is at this very moment listening in from Chicago. And big shout out to her. She didn't much, still doesn't like Diego El Segala very much, but boy, I do. Total sucker for it. And before Babel Valdez, it was Jerry Gonzalez with the entourage of Spaniards, Piratas del Flamenco, doing Gypsies of the Cave or Gitanos de la Cava. It is 8:51 in your evening, and I hope you've been digging it. We got a bunch more music. Got a long, long runway coming up from 9 to 11. We'll get back to that in a minute as we think about the late shift from 9 to 11 here on KRNN, which I hope you stay on for. We're going to hear two cuts now. One is from Babo's son, now clearly in mid to later adulthood, Chucho, or kind of junkyard dog, Chucho Valdez, Babo's son, who also became a very fine pianist in several types of music, including Latin. We're going to hear one from Chucho delivered now, live at the Blue Note in New York, in Nueva York. That tune is his rendering of the Mexican bolero that we heard earlier in the evening, the one sang by Cesar Evora. This is Chucho's rendering of Kiss Me a Lot, or Bésame Mucho. After that, it is the bassist and singer, a woman. There are not a lot of them in this material tonight, I'm aware. It is the remarkable Esperanza Spalding. She's on bass, singing on some of the cuts. Her rendering of Body and Soul, Cupo y Alma. But first, Chucho Valdez on piano.

All right, we just heard from Flamenco Star doing Smooth Pipe. Hope you've been digging the last couple hours with you're on take five now, feathering into the late shift. My name's Robert Sewell, and the show just ending is take five, where we explore the jazz continuum and related themes. And tonight's theme, we usually have a theme, has been mostly Latin music, Latin jazz, actually, with some color, a little bit of coloring outside the lines, but not too much, some. Several people like the theme, the show, so that's cool, including Mike Stanley, listening out in North Douglas. I believe that's where he is at the moment. He, along with a number of other folks, were in a band called Salsa Borealis. Russell Sandstrom, who else was on there? Albert McDonald on bass, yeah, for sure. Mike Stanley on the range of saxophones, particularly tenor, and Barry with various other people. Mark Ramonda doing timbales and some other people. Very, very successful group, I thought, and they played for some time around here. You may have taken them in at one point or another. They had a couple of releases. One of those we're going to hear a cut from now, from title cut from Mambo Jumbo, which I always dug. Composition of Russell Sandstrom, who was here. And maybe next week we're going to hear more. They had a dance album, Latin jazz, with Antonio. I don't remember Antonio's last name. So right now, we're going to hear from him. If you're leaving us, don't leave, man. But if you do, I mean, just for tonight. But if you do, remember, stay safe and stay strong. If you stay on with us, do so anyway. But we'll be into other music here tonight. I wanted to tell you, if any of these tunes catch your eye, we have a very nice, catch your ear, we have a very, very nice playlist app that's available now for free, so you can just kind of peruse it. Bunch of hot links, song by song by song. They're arranged chronologically, most recent at the top, in the order in which they were presented on the show. I just love this thing. It's very, very cleanly, a huge discography that it calls on. Sometimes, as you know, we play, you listen to, we're into together, some really esoteric material. Is it there on the playlist? Yes, it is, with hot links. So that's not too bad. Telling some stuff about it. But you can get to that by just simply Googling KTOO radio or KRNN, and you will find that there's a playlist, and you can just click on the playlist thing, and there's the music. I mean, it's kind of like magic. So, right. Let's hear now Mambo Jumbo at the request and a dedication to Mike Stanley, the saxophonist. Stay with us. We'll see where we go.

All righty. You heard it here first. Mm-hmm. Twilight Zone from Golden Earring. Before then, it was Beds Are Burning from the Australian band Midnight Oil, referring to the Aborigines' plight. Reminded of Native issues and plight today in listening to remarkable talk from the former U.S. Secretary of the Interior, Deb Haaland, who was here today talking about her memoir. Fascinating. And before Beds Are Burning, we heard an extended meditation from Dave Matthews Band doing the Bob Dylan composition initially, All Along the Watchtower, perhaps propelled into international prominence by recording from Jimi Hendrix. But this was a Dave Matthews Band, live date, Central Park. And at the top, it was Grace Potter and the Nocturnals doing Paris, Ooh La La. It is about 10:12 in your evening. Hope you're digging it. A brief announcement, then we'll be right back to it. When we do, we're going to hear from the Stones and a bunch of other stuff. Stay with us.

Stones, right? Gimme Shelter. From Let It Bleed, 69. Let It Out is to some Ukrainians. The tune is from Probas and Hardy. It's heard often enough in Ukraine, and this is

kind of, I wouldn't call it an anthem, but it's definitely resistance. After which we will hear from the Traveling Wilburys doing Tweeter and the Monkey Man. And then by request, Kat often listens, called in, says he wants to hear Peter Gunn, which we will do, fittingly enough, after Tweeter and the Monkey Man. It's 8:20 in your evening. I hope you're in a good zone.

Just heard from Trevlin Wilbury's Tweeter and the Monkey Man. You may, that was off of, they're simply self-titled, the Traveling Wilburys in 88. Good, remarkable company. Tom Petty there on guitar and singing. Roy Orbison, Bob Dylan, his composition. George Harrison, Jeff Lynne, Jim Horne, Ray Cooper. It's kind of a thing. And that Tweeter and the Monkey Man was preceded by a couple of Ukrainians and a resistance song, call it that. Top of the show, or top of this set was Rolling Stones doing Gimme Shelter. It's almost 10:30. Glad we're together. This is The Late Shift. Late nights can go a lot of different ways. One of those ways, Kat just called in and wanted to hear a tune from Henry Mancini, Peter Gunn, which we're going to hear now because it kind of fits with the theme of Tweeter and the Monkey Man, Gumshoe. And after that, we will get back to a certain vibe with Joan Osborne doing One of Us. And after that, it's Talking Heads, Cream. Stay with us. Miles Davis.

Joan Osborne off of Relish doing One of Us, One of Us. Oh boy. Miles Davis now doing Tutu live in Avignon. I believe it was one of his final concerts.

Tutu, Miles Davis, off release of his entitled Live Round the World. It's about roughly 10:50 in your evening. So hope you've been digging it. You can hear something from Aaron Myers, his rendering of the tune, jazz standard, though delivered very differently from John Hendricks and Bobby Timmons some years ago. The tune, Aaron Myers, it's a social protest for sure. See what you think. I really dig it. Aaron Myers doing Moanin'.

Republicans have got me moaning. And the police have got me moaning. The police have got me moaning. Sandra Bland has got me moaning. And Eric Gardner's got me moaning. And Trayvon has got me moaning. And

0: Aaron Myers. Laying it down with Monin. It's 10:56 in Reading. We're soon to leave each other, me and you. If you are interested in most all of what we played tonight in terms of playlists, do go to krnn.org where the playlists are is presented. Very usefully, I think, too, by the way. My name's Robert Sewell. You've been listening to The Late Shift, which appears from 9 to 11 here on KRNN Juno, which you can get to by one of two ways. One is, and if you're listening, you've figured out at least one. One of those is on the FM radio here in Alaska's capital city, which is 103.1 or 102.7 FM. 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All righty, so in tandem with the last tune we heard from Aaron Myers, we will now hear something previously from Edwin Starr. The tune is Cloud Nine, and you'll see the tie-in. Stay safe, stay strong, and I'll see you next week.
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The original came out in 1978. He redoes it with the likes of Charlie Wilson, brings back Chaka Khan, of course. You'd be foolish not to, right, Quincy? We do stuff like that on the soundtrack to your soul. Add Mellow Moments to the mix. You've really got a hot one for this edition. Please get ready. It's the countdown to the 6 Minutes Live sequence.

from his current effort, the man, the UK godfather of soul, Omar. A simple one, eeny, meeny, miny, moe, means we've got the jazz trio. Here's Jerry.

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Doing Herbie Hancock proud. Son of Terry, Jerry Gibbs on drums with his trio, Herbie's Tummy. A bedtime story now. Looks like we're a song away from the funky stuff. We've got three of them.

0: on the soundtrack to your soul. 1981 brings back great memories for me. I landed in New York City. My auntie picks me up in her Cadillac. This was on the radio. There's two more.
1: This is Sherry Wilson checking out the Funky Three on the soundtrack to your soul.

He's also a drummer, son of a famous musician. Last name, Monk. You guessed it. T.S. Monk, son of Thelonious, piano genius. All on the soundtrack to Your Soul. In the middle, new music from Trombone Shorty. Boy, is he back. It becomes a featured CD, possibly on this session, if not, definitely next edition of the soundtrack to Your Soul. Gwen McCrae, she kicked it off. You had three. We're out of time. Bart Brandjee's title track of his album. Well, it's not the title track, but the album's called Real Life. Which means we'll get some more trio jazz in and then mellow moments.

Soundtrack to your soul with a jazz feel. It's called Trio Jazz, Chick Corea. John Patitucci did the bass, Dave Weckl drums. If you heard the Jerry Gibbs earlier, Kenny Barron did piano, Ron Carter was on the bass.

0: Just a heads up, Robin Thicke could never sing like that. We start with Marvin Gaye. You know we're into mellow moments.
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0: Miss Shirley Horn, the trio. She was on piano. Bassist was Charles Abels, drummer Steve Williams. On deck, Sarita, produced by Leon Ware, coming up.
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0: Thought we'd touch some vinyl. It makes me feel good. And Leon Ware producing Sarita, I Don't Know, on the soundtrack to Your Soul. See some interlude music here. Initials EWF. And then the live stuff will be here.

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0: also new, Earth, Wind & Fire, runs for 1 minute and 51 seconds, a little interlude. Belo Horizonte. We are seconds away from the live stuff. The sequence goes live for 60 minutes. We'll kick it off with Teddy Pendergrass. Why don't we do that? Yeah, I'm with you.
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0: The Sequence goes live on the Soundtrack to Your Soul, Paul McCartney. The Beatles, that's right. Gino Vanelli before that, Stand By for Chicago.
1: Ladies and gentlemen, this group said they wouldn't play till they hear some applause. Let's start applauding now. Chicago!

0: 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Supremes live in Japan. A little bad weather. 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

recorded live at LA's Greek Theatre, Miles Davis Around the World Live with Marcus Miller on bass. Reggae vibes coming up from the Pretenders and Toots and the Maytals.

I got it for you. I got it for you. I want everybody to sing this song with me. I'm going to sing it first, and you're going to hear what I say, and you say it after. I say,

Live Concert Radio, 60 Minutes Live, The Sequence. It's our sequel. The Jamaican sound of Toots and the Maytals. Getting ready to come on stage, Earth, Wind & Fire, Gladys Knight.

the people on either side, in front or in back of you, is gonna say or think if you do this. Just let yourselves go, don't worry about it. Now I want you to do just one more thing for me, and it's easy. I want you to repeat after me. Here we go.

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I think we lost somebody.

Can You Stand It? The Power of Live Music, recorded at the Roxy in LA, Gladys Knight and the Pips, on the hit, heard it through the grapevine. Luther Vandross, Albert Green to close us out. It's The Sequence Live.

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1: Don't try.
2: Hey, Cindy. Hey, what is it, girl?
3: Valerie.
2: Check it out. I gotta tell y'all something.
3: Oh, what is she talking about now?
2: I like me somebody.
3: Me too?
2: Mm-hmm. Who do you like? I like that juicy one right over there.
0: Oh, she knows what to like. You know
3: all
0: what I'm
3: right
0: saying?
3: Now.
2: Yeah, babe.
3: Kinda cute.
0: Yeah, see, they're acting all confident now, Kevin, talking about slack. But there's one note I'm gonna hit, and watch them. They're gonna drop like flies. Check it out.
2: Come on,
0: man. I know.
3: Yeah. Oh, I can't stand it.

live from New York City, Radio City Music Hall. Al Green took a rain check, then let the girls do it. So that's what we'll do. It's been another live Rotations USA production of the Steve Edwards Soul Show. Registration for roll call. You know it's at your place, right? I'll see you then. Don't be late. I don't want to lose your love, baby.

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They went and knocked half the buildings down. 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Now there's knick-knack shops and restaurants in the place of my old haunts. 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

My Old Town from Bill Morrissey. How you doing? Welcome into Folk Alley. I'm Matt Riley. I've got some Layla McCalla coming up a little bit later, Nickel Creek, Jeff Buckley in a few, and right now, Fort Worth's Abraham Alexander from the Seasons record, Blood Under the Bridge.

It's Bowerbirds and Northern Lights, preceded by Jeff Buckley doing his rendition of the classic Hallelujah. Obviously a Leonard Cohen song, but Jeff Buckley really made that one his own. And love both versions, so don't make me choose, please. Kristen Andreasen in there, and Abraham Alexander out of Fort Worth, Texas, Blood Under the Bridge, starting our set off. Hey, if you like social media, we're there. Facebook, Twitter, Instagram. I like Instagram. A little more content rich, so check it out. 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And here's Cat Stevens.

From the collection Varicolored Songs, a tribute to Langston Hughes, that is Layla McCalla doing Song for a Dark Girl. Really interesting collection here, and if you're a Langston Hughes fan or even unfamiliar, dig in on this one because it's really dense and there's a lot in there to absorb. So great musicianship. Not a bad perk. We also had Nickel Creek and at the top, Cat Stevens from 1971 with The Wind here on Folk Alley. Let's keep moving with Anna Eggy, something we recorded. So digging into the archives for Girls, Girls, Girls.

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Boston's David Wax Museum, and Be Patient. Ben Harper, John Prine, and at the top, Anna Egge, caught live for Folk Alley, Girls, Girls, Girls. That comes from a session she did with us in 2018 at the Recovery Lounge in Upper Jay, New York. Thanks to Jeff Ayler of Beehive Productions for making everything sound so good. I'm Matt Riley. Hope it's going well. And if you like our sessions, we've got a sessions section. We also have a YouTube channel. Find it all there at folkalley.com. And this is recorded live at New Orleans Preservation Jazz Hall. It's Rising Appalachia and Stand Like an Oak.

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Or a 12-inch Marlin open back, 28/3-inch scale. I wish you'd write and let me know if you got one for sale.

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Will You Be My Rose? Bill Morrissey right there. How you doing? Welcome into Folk Alley. I'm Matt Riley. New music from Old Crow Medicine Show a little bit later on, as well as Fruit Bats. Corrine Polwart and Pippa Murphy have teamed up for something new. And right now, Dervish, the Great Irish Songbook Volume 2 is out now. And so they are taking on Irish music in these two albums. This is a song originally written by Lisa O'Neill, and it features Iron and Wine. It's called Rock the Machine.

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But I'll keep a bonfire for you. 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

Bonfire from Josh Ritter, preceded by Natalie Merchant. Hooray for the Riff Raff in there, and Dervish from the new one, The Great Irish Songbook Volume 2, rendition there of Rock the Machine featuring Iron and Wine. Here on Folk Alley, Matt Riley here. If you like what you hear and you want to support it, we'll never say no. If you want to be a member, because member support makes all this possible. In other words, if we didn't have members, we wouldn't exist. So if you want to become a new member because you listen a lot, great. Just click that donate button. All right, let's keep moving with Aldous Harding right now and Worms.

It's a new one from Old Crow Medicine Show, My Side of the Mountain. Luke Combs co-wrote that one. And Union Made is the new record out now. Valerie June and Aldous Harding out of New Zealand at the top, giving us Worms. Sometimes you just get worms here on Folk Alley. And Eric D. Johnson, his project Fruit Bats, are back with The Landfill. And Eric D. Johnson, if you're like, I've heard that name before, because he's also in Bonnie Light Horseman. But anyway, Fruit Bats right now, something new. It's called That Goddamn Sun.

In the hurried pace of life, days often rush past us in a blur as we move among the many busy and little things in our world. On their latest album, Ferris and Jason Romero reflect on what happens when we slow down and embrace the daily moments. 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

Milk Carton Kids with Heaven and new stuff from Corinne Polwart and Pippa Murphy. Windblown comes out July 5th. And Hear the Rigging Last in Line. We also had the Sparrow Quartet and New Fruit Bats starting us off. That goddamn sun, as in the orb in the sky, not your male child. The Landfill is the brand new record from Fruit Bats. Here on Folk Alley, and here's something new from Jim Lauderdale. Country Super Hits Volume 2 came out back in March. And from it, Everybody's Got a Problem.

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So Iris, dement and let the mystery be. It's kind of my motto for life. How you doing? Welcome into Folk Alley. I'm Matt Riley. I'm going to play some Kai Cater in just a bit, as well as some Jim Croce, Bela Fleck, and right now William Prince out of Canada. Stand in the Joy, produced by Dave Cobb. And this is Pasadena.

looking for something just to tide me over. No street lights on East Nashville in September. Tarot cards for sale on the sidewalk, chalkboard buzz into the apartment. What will come the night I'll always remember.

Going back to 1973 to the record Heart Food, Judy Sill, and There's a Rugged Road. Darling Side in there. Coig, which is Gaelic for five. I heard something from them, Uncle Leo's gigs. And William Prince starting us off, Pasadena. Here on Folk Alley, Matt Riley here. If you like what you hear and you want to support it, you can click that donate button. And down will drop a menu. And you will pick the level that works for you and the thank you gift to go along with it. So check it out, because if we didn't have members, we wouldn't be here. The donate button. It's your friend right there at folkalley.com. All right, Kaya Cater right now from the landmark record Grenades and The Right One.

0: From the 1972 classic album, You Don't Mess Around With Jim, Jim Croce and New York's Not My Home. Milk Carton Kids, Kaya Cater, starting us off, The Right One, here on Folk Alley. And let's do something from the Magnolia soundtrack. This is Amy Mann and her take on the Harry Nilsson classic, One.
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Colorado's Leftover Salmon from Grassroots. Simple Twist of Fate, the old Dylan tune there. Kacey Musgraves, Bela Fleck, and Amy Mann taking on One at the top. That's a cool version of the Harry Nilsson classic. And let's bring it back to Austin, Texas, where I live. You're in Folk Alley. Thank you so much for being here. This is Ruthie Foster talking about Paradise.

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Ricochet in Time, courtesy of Sean Colvin, going back to the Steady On record. How you doing? Welcome into Folk Alley. I'm Matt Riley, and coming up this hour, Black Prairie, Tim O'Brien. Oh, what else? Amethyst Kia, caught live for Folk Alley, and right now, Ondara. And this comes from the concept record series, I guess you'd call it, Spanish Villager, and this is Spanish Villager number 3, a selection from it. A Seminar in Tokyo.

Sadie Gustafson Zook with Everyone from the Volume 1 EP. Boston area singer-songwriter is Sadie. Richard Thompson, The Green Cards, and Ondara starting us off, a seminar in Tokyo. Here on Folk Alley, this is a good time to remind you that we have a playlist section. And so you can find all the titles you may have missed there at the website. Also, you can find our seasonal streams, other fun things as well. So check it out. While you listen to The Mammals and Pearls.

It's a Bob Dylan tune, of course, but the Byrds making a very good version of it. Mr. Tambourine Man. Eliza Gilkison and the Mammals starting us off with Pearls here on Folk Alley. We love our live recordings, as you know. And this is an exclusive that we caught at the 38 Songwriters Festival down in Florida in 2019. It's Amethyst Kia with 100 Miles.

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Tim O'Brien, Little Lamb, Little Lamb from the Cup of Sugar record. Josh Ritter, Black Prairie. And at the top, Amethyst Kia, caught live for Folk Alley, 100 miles. Digging into the archives for that one. And thanks to Jeff Ayler from Beehive Productions for making everything sound so good, as he always does. And if you want to check out our sessions, you can check out our YouTube channel or the sessions section of folkalley.com. And I'm Matt Riley. Hope it's going well. And I got this one from Glenn Hansard and Marketa Erglova, collectively known as the Swell Season. And the answer is yes.

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A classic from 1964 from Canada's Buffy St. Marie and Universal Soldier there. Also, Donovan did a version of that as well. The Secret Sisters coming up in just a little bit. I've got Sun Little, Robert Ellis, and right now out of Nashville, Joy Aladakune. Proof of Life is the record, and she had some friends helping out on this record, and Mount Joy is counted among her friends, and they appear on the song Friends.

Mother Nature's son, Harry Nilsson right there. Stray Birds, David Rawlings, and Joy Aladakun with Mount Joy. Talking about friends. We all need friends. And I hopefully am your friend, or at least Focale's your friend. And if that's so, can you donate to your friend? 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So thank you for making a donation. If you're already

Going back to her Living with Ghosts record, Patty Griffin, and You Never Get What You Want. The Tallest Man on Earth in there, and Carolina Chocolate Drops, Why Don't You Do Right? Starting our set off here on Folk Alley, and here are the Secret Sisters from their record, You Don't Own Me Anymore. It's Kathy's song.

The Steep Canyon Rangers couldn't have picked a more perfect title for their 15th album, for they are always evolving musically as they step into their next act. Next Act showcases the band's ceaseless instrumental creativity, their intuitive ability to find sounds between the notes, and their inventive lyricism. 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

dream and never open my eyes. Everything I have built amounts to nothing. A great empire in disguise.

Robert Ellis and Gene, and that comes off the record Yesterday's News, which came out in 2023. Very stripped down, just getting back to the essence of the songs with Robert. Sun Little, Odetta, and the Secret Sisters taking on Simon and Garfunkel's Kathy's Song to start our set off. Here on Folk Alley, Matt Riley here. Hope it's going well. And this is Libby Rodenbow, who is also in the North Carolina group Mipso, Between the Blades, the solo record. And this is called Make Light.

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They went and knocked half the buildings down. 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Now there's knick-knack shops and restaurants in the place of my old haunts. 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

My Old Town from Bill Morrissey. How you doing? Welcome into Folk Alley. I'm Matt Riley. I've got some Layla McCalla coming up a little bit later, Nickel Creek, Jeff Buckley and a few, and right now, Fort Worth's Abraham Alexander from the Seasons record, Blood Under the Bridge.

It's Bowerbirds and Northern Lights, preceded by Jeff Buckley doing his rendition of the classic Hallelujah. Obviously a Leonard Cohen song, but Jeff Buckley really made that one his own. And love both versions, so don't make me choose, please. Kristen Andreasen in there, and Abraham Alexander out of Fort Worth, Texas, Blood Under the Bridge, starting our set off. Hey, if you like social media, we're there. Facebook, Twitter, Instagram. I like Instagram. It's a little more content-rich, so check it out. 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And here's Cat Stevens.

From the collection Very Colored Songs, a tribute to Langston Hughes, that is Layla McCalla doing Song for a Dark Girl. Really interesting collection here, and if you're a Langston Hughes fan or even unfamiliar, dig in on this one because it's really dense and there's a lot in there to absorb. So great musicianship. Not a bad perk. We also had Nickel Creek and at the top Cat Stevens from 1971 with The Wind here on Folk Alley. Let's keep moving with Anna Eggy, something we recorded. So digging into the archives for Girls, Girls, Girls.

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Boston's David Wax Museum and Be Patient. Ben Harper, John Prine, and at the top, Anna Eggy, caught live for Folk Alley, Girls, Girls, Girls. That comes from a session she did with us in 2018 at the Recovery Lounge in Upper J, New York. Thanks to Jeff Ayler of Beehive Productions for making everything sound so good. I'm Matt Riley. Hope it's going well. And if you like our sessions, we've got a sessions section. We also have a YouTube channel. Find it all there at folkalley.com. And this is recorded live at New Orleans Preservation Jazz Hall. It's Rising Appalachia and Stand Like an Oak.

attic. Look and see what you've got. Or a 12-inch Marland Overback, 28 3/8-inch scale. I wish you'd write and let me know if you got one for sale.

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Will You Be My Rose? Bill Morrissey right there. How you doing? Welcome into Folk Alley. I'm Matt Riley. New music from Old Crow Medicine Show a little bit later on, as well as Fruit Bats. Kareen Polwart and Pippa Murphy have teamed up for something new. And right now, Dervish, the Great Irish Songbook Volume 2 is out now. And so they are taking on Irish music in these two albums. This is a song originally written by Lisa O'Neill, and it features Iron and Wine. It's called Rock the Machine.

Cross wrist, the keep candle burning on the corner you kissed. One day I might die, until then there's too much to do. But I'll keep a bonfire for you. I seen the pretty boys that you're keeping around. I know how it goes. I got a girl in town and she likes me enough to do.

Bonfire from Josh Ritter, preceded by Natalie Merchant. Hooray for the riffraff in there, and Dervish from the new one, The Great Irish Songbook Volume 2, rendition there of Rock the Machine featuring Iron and Wine. Here on Folk Alley, Matt Riley here. If you like what you hear and you want to support it, we'll never say no. You want to be a member, because member support makes all this possible. In other words, if we didn't have members, we wouldn't exist. So if you want to become a new member because you listen a lot, great. Just click that donate button. All right, let's keep moving with Aldous Harding right now and Worms.

It's a new one from Old Crow Medicine Show, My Side of the Mountain. Luke Combs co-wrote that one. And Union Made is the new record out now. Valerie June and Aldous Harding out of New Zealand at the top, giving us Worms. Sometimes you just get worms here on Folk Alley. And Eric D. Johnson, his project Fruit Bats, are back with The Landfill. And Eric D. Johnson, if you're like, I've heard that name before, because he's also in Bonnie Light Horseman. But anyway, Fruit Bats right now, something new. It's called That Goddamn Sun.

In the hurried pace of life, days often rush past us in a blur as we move among the many busy and little things in our world. On their latest album, Ferris and Jason Romero reflect on what happens when we slow down and embrace the daily moments. Read more in Henry Kerrigan's review at folkalley.com and on our free mobile app.

Milk Carton Kids with Heaven and new stuff from Corrine Polwart and Pippa Murphy. Windblown comes out July 5th. And Hear the Rigging Last in Line. We also had the Sparrow Quartet and New Fruit Bats starting us off. That goddamn sun, as in the orb in the sky, not your male child. The Landfill is the brand new record from Fruit Bats. Here on Folk Alley, and here's something new from Jim Lauderdale. Country Super Hits Volume 2 came out back in March. And from it, Everybody's Got a Problem.

0: your folk and roots destination. This is Folk Alley.
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3: 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We'll see you there.
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4: This is statewide news from Alaska Public Media. I'm Ava White. Anchorage police say a man shot and killed by an officer last week at a South Anchorage Walmart was concealing merchandise with an accomplice. It's one of several new details of the June 16th incident released by Anchorage Police Chief Sean Case during a Thursday press conference. Case says three officers, one of whom was in field training, responded to the incident. When police arrived, one of the suspects, later identified as 33-year-old DeAndre Robertson, was being held by staff in an office near the front of the store. Robertson ran as police attempted to take him into custody, Case says, and the officers and Robertson went to the ground in a narrow corridor.
5: From this position, subject able to get access to a handgun that he has on his person, concealed on his person, and fire a round that strikes Officer Amburn in the upper thigh, exits his thigh, and then it goes into his boot and into his ankle.
4: During the press conference, Case presented stills from body camera footage that showed Robertson then pointing his handgun backwards over his head. Case says Robertson shot Officer Caden Pohl in his ballistic vest. Another officer, Tae Yoon, suffered hearing damage from the shot and was temporarily blinded by the muzzle flash. Pohl ended up shooting Robertson in response, killing him, Case says. He says all three officers were hospitalized from the incident.
5: Officer Amburn's injuries already. He was released from the hospital last Saturday. So he spent several days in the hospital. Officer Pohl has returned to work. And Officer Yoon is still recovering from the sound loss.
4: Robertson is the third person shot and killed by Anchorage police this year and the fifth shot overall. The State Office of Special Prosecutions will review the incident to see if Pohl's use of deadly force was legally justified. A Juneau nonprofit is giving the Alaska Legislature 16 two-bedroom apartments. The Alaska Beacon reports that members of the House Senate Legislative Council voted unanimously to accept the apartments from the Juneau Community Foundation. The new apartments follow the legislature's acceptance of the assembly building by a similar donation in 2022, which has 33 apartments for legislators and is regularly in use. Under the terms of the new donation, the Juneau Community Foundation will buy three new buildings, renovate them, and then turn them over to the legislature. 57 of the legislature's 60 members do not live permanently in Juneau. The new apartments mean there will be 49 legislative housing units when the renovations finish. The nonprofit cited the need of housing by state lawmakers, particularly in special sessions, which often coincide with the busy summer tourism season. This is Alaska Public Media.
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8: KRNN Juneau, FM 102.7, 103.1 is the station to which you are listening under skies of 52 degrees with a prediction of, you don't see this often in the forecast, the word drizzle. No showers, but a slight chance of drizzle, 61 degrees, 58 for tomorrow, showers. Showers again, predicted chance of showers on Wednesday and Thursday. Yes, a chance of showers and 60 degrees. We won't predict what will happen on the weekend for Independence Day. It could be moist, but we'll deal with that when it comes. In the meantime, in 60 seconds, we trust that we will hear a Monday morning cross currents.

Greetings, ladies and gentlemen, from the Jeff Brown Studio, broadcasting live on KRNN Juneau. Monday Morning Cross Currents, a production of Near Shore Radio, and yours truly, John Sievertson. Well, it was signed into law on this date, June 29th, 1956, by then President Eisenhower. We're talking about the Interstate Highway Act, transforming transportation in the United States. Some people hated it. Some people loved it. I guess it depends on whether or not you wanted to stay in a city or move out into the suburbs. But the Interstate Highway Act and Roadhouse Boogie Woogie Blues today on Monday Morning Cross Currents.

As we head out on the newly constructed, at least in beginning in 1956, on the Interstate Highway Act, which began construction of thousands of miles of concrete in the United States, we want to wake up and thank a dedicated follower of the show. Tim, this one's for you. Highway to, well, we'll let AC/DC say it.

25 minutes until the hour of 9 o'clock. That's how long we have to wait until the hour shows up, that is, on FM 102.7, 103.1, KRN and Juneau. On this anniversary of the signing into law of the Interstate Highway Act way back in 1956, dare I say, a good portion of the listenership may not have been born then, though some of us were, and we're doing a Roadhouse Boogie Woogie Liven Up and Get on the Road playlist with Joe Bossamona, a couple by the Jeff Healey Band, and we initiated the set with On the Road Again for all our folks and friends down on the way down on the southland of the Thane Highway. Roadhouse, well, they probably had roadhouses, as we know they did, all over Alaska. Not on the interstate, of course, but on the state highways. Before the Interstate Highway Act was signed into law back in 1956 on this date, it was a state highway system. The feds contributed some money, but most of it was funded by the states. And the roadhouses? Well, the Doors sing about some blues in the roadhouse on KRN and Juneau.

Nobody makes the guitar sing like Johnny Winter on FM 102.7, 103.1, KRNN Juno. It's about 9 minutes until nine, nine to nine, if you will, along with Mr. Winter, Luann Barton, Stevie Ray Vaughan, and opening up the set with The Doors on this interstate highway signed into law anniversary on this date back in 1956. The proponents of the Interstate Highway Act, among other things, lauded its advantages in tying the nation together, and you could drive virtually on one interstate highway, coast to coast, and as ZZ Top says, you too could go nationwide on FM 102.7, 103.1, KRNN Juno.

in a shocking display of symmetry, having opened up the set at 9 minutes until nine. We end the set 9 minutes after nine on FM 102.7, 103.1 KRNN Juneau, having gained 2 degrees since the beginning of the show, 54 degrees, headed for a high of 61 and drizzle on this commemoration of the Interstate Highway Act back in 1956, yes, signed by then President Eisenhower. Little Roadhouse Blues with none other than Eric Lindell, Shakira Shadow, the various interpreters, and opening up the set with ZZ Top. No one rides the highway better than a two-wheeler. Some of us can only dream of driving a Harley-Davidson. But if we could, cruising down the interstate, or maybe a country road, and stopping at a roadhouse. Yeah, that's the life.

You know that a group is hot when even the session outtakes make for great music. The Allman Brothers Blues Band, session outtakes. And we also heard in that last set, Smokin' Joe Kubek, Gibbons Billy, and starting off with the Alligator Stew on FM 102.7, 103.1 KRNN Juneau on this anniversary of the Interstate Highway Act, which for some people was great. If you could own a car, you could live hundreds of miles from your workplace and commute in and spend an hour or two on the interstate and wouldn't have to live in a city. You could live in a glorious suburb. Unfortunately, not everybody was so lucky. If you lived in the inner city, you were confronted with very likely an interstate highway, which if you were in a disadvantaged area, split your neighborhood in two, and the interstate was not such a great deal for the inner city. It was sort of like, $1,000 car. Yeah. Sounded like a great deal, but maybe not.

Just about 20 minutes until 10 o'clock on KRNN Juneau, FM 102.7, 103.1. On this anniversary of the Interstate Highway Act signed into law, into effect, if you will, constructing all sorts of concrete across the United States. 1956 was the start. Nathaniel Radcliffe thinking about, I'm on your side. If you're lucky enough to live with somebody, like many of us do, that is on your side, you are a fortunate person. Gary Clark Jr., Eli Paperboy Reed, commencing the set with the Bottle Rocks, singing about the virtues of a $1,000 car. The Highway Act, apparently enamored by President Eisenhower, who saw the, in his mind, benefits of a interstate national highway system with limited access that could transport troops in a nation. And so national defense was a big deal. Apparently, General Eisenhower, then General Eisenhower, saw the benefits of the German Autobahn when he was in Germany as the Allied commander and thought, well, wouldn't that be a good idea? And then the rest is history as President Eisenhower sings the virtue of, like Gary Van Fleet, he was singing a highway tune. More concrete.

C6 Steve with a tune, Barracuda 68. I don't know if you remember that. The Barracuda back in 1968 was quite the automobile. And didn't last a long time, but it was a trendsetter. Omar and the Howlers, Fabulous Thunderbirds, Justin Townes Van Zandt, Greta Van Fleet opened up the set on this celebration, commemoration anyway, of the National Interstate Highway Act signed in on this date back in 1956. It transformed, for good or ill, the transportation system in the United States. We do have one last tune, which is not transportation related, but it is good advice, and one that those of us here at KRNN Juno Public Media want to say to all those who have contributed and to those who have not. Thank you to those who have contributed. If you have not done so, go to the website ktoo.org and do your part for the radio station that does its part to keep you in touch. And accept no substitutes, because as we say in public media, there may be other radio stations, but there is only one Juno Public Media radio station. And don't try to lay no boogie-woogie on the king of rock and roll. From the Jeff Brown Studio, broadcasting live on

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1: 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I'm your host on Thursday afternoon Tidelines from 5 to 7 on 102.7 in Juneau. If you want to hear an eclectic mix running from bluegrass to funk and everything in between, listen in. I know you'll enjoy it.

0: Hi, this is Alex Solomon, KTOO's climate and environment reporter. I'm moderating a panel discussion and audience Q&A about Juno's glacial outburst flood at Thunder Mountain Middle School on June 30th at 6 p.m., and I'd love to see you there. 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
2: You're listening to Statewide News from Alaska Public Media. I'm Ava White. Officials with the U.S. Department of Defense Agency began exhuming the remains of an unidentified World War II soldier buried in Sitka last week. They say it could be a man named Eugene Christensen, a second lieutenant in the U.S. Army Air Forces who they believe died in a plane crash in the Aleutian Islands campaign in 1942. KCAW's Hope McKinney reports.
3: It's a rainy winter day in Sitka.
4: I'm wandering through white and gray marble headstones looking for the grave site for a soldier known simply as X3. He's currently buried on a terrace in the Sitka National Cemetery under a headstone labeled unknown. Michael Livingston is a World War II historian from Cold Bay, Alaska, who's been advocating to get the remains of X3 disinterred and identified through DNA testing.
5: For the families that I've talked with that have unidentified, it's like a nagging hole that's tearing at them that they want fixed.
4: In December of 1941, the Japanese Imperial Navy bombed Pearl Harbor, prompting the U.S. to declare war on Japan. 6 months later, the Japanese Navy bombed Unalaska. The U.S. military responded, sending resources from Anchorage to the island community to help defend against the attack.
5: One of the planes crashed outside of Cold Bay, roughly between Cold Bay and Nelson Lagoon on the north side of the Alaska Peninsula. All the service members on that plane perished.
4: 16 soldiers were on the C-53 aircraft when it went down. The plane and 10 service members were never found. But Livingston says a local trapper found the remains of 6 soldiers washed up on the shore and buried them in a temporary grave near his cabin until he could notify authorities. The military later recovered the remains and buried them locally in Fort Randall Post Cemetery. 5 of the 6 recovered soldiers were identified.
5: And then after 1945, when the war was ended, the United States military dug up those remains and moved them to their respective communities. One of the remains was X3, and he was moved to Sitka. We've been trying to get X3 identified for a long time.
4: Livingston has been coordinating with 70-year-old Chris Pfeiffer in that effort. Pfeiffer believes X3 is his great-uncle, 2nd Lieutenant Eugene Christensen of Nebraska.
6: We've always known that we lost a great uncle in the Aleutian Islands.
4: Pfeiffer, a military vet himself, says his great uncle went to college for 1 year before, at 21, he enlisted in the Army ahead of the attack on Pearl Harbor. Pfeiffer has gathered more than 800 pages of documents about Christensen and about the plane crash to help piece together the puzzle of his death.
6: Could it be my uncle? Yes. Could it not be? Yes. We have to manage our expectations on that.
4: Dr. Ian Spurgeon agrees. Spurgeon is a military historian and disinterment manager with the Defense POW/MIA Accounting Agency, the Department of Defense agency in charge of recovering and identifying missing service members.
7: So we're looking for like over 80,000 Americans missing from conflicts worldwide in the Pacific and Europe.
4: And this case of X3 is kind of a big deal.
7: This will be the very first unknown to be exhumed from Sitka, at least during DPAA's time. Before that, it would have been previous Army efforts decades before. So we're kind of breaking new ground, both literally and figuratively.
4: If X3 turns out to be Christensen, Pfeiffer says he hopes to bury his great uncle's remains in a Lutheran cemetery in Nebraska where the rest of his family lies. But if it turns out that X3 is another unknown soldier, Pfeiffer says that's okay too. Reporting in Sitka, I'm Hope McKinney.
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8: 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And John Sievertson here, filling in for away from the studio, Phil Paramore. We wish Phil well. He'll be back in a couple weeks. And until then, well, you've got yours truly on soundings. And it's time to stomp and holler.

Going down to the river with the Levin Helms Band on KRNN Juno. It's about 22 minutes after the hour of 10 o'clock. John here, filling in for Phil Paramore, who's away from the studio, but he'll be back in a few weeks, and we wish him well. And until then, well, here we are. And the Devil's Daughter, Jason Shaw Taylor, and beginning the set with Hardworking Americans Who Were Stomping and Hollering, which won't get you a whole lot, but it makes for a good song. Speaking of good songs, I'm not sure this is a compliment or not, but Ray Willie Hubbard has a way of saying things that, well, they're catchy,

In 24 minutes, it will be 10 o'clock on FM 102.7, 103.1 KRNN Juneau. And I dare say if you are living in Juneau, it will be that time as well as we listen to, well, Ms. Maybell, North Mississippi All-Stars, Tommy Castro, Doyle Bramhill, and initiating the set, Ray Willie Hubbard. The likelihood is that we have all confronted our limitations, and it's important to recognize them, and that we are still trying to be a better person and learn new skills. Rodney Crowell, like a lot of us, he's still learning to fly.

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John Hyatt reminding us that there is a place that we all have to go, and we are all going to the same place, at least in some sense of the word. I will leave that to other people who know a lot more about that than I do. Lucinda Williams, Rodney Crowell, and James McNutry on this Monday Soundings with John, filling in for Phil. Dreams are a good thing, and sometimes yesterday's dreams are worth remembering because they were your dreams at the time. And they could be tomorrow.

Chuck Prophet on KRNN Juno at about 6 minutes after 11 o'clock. Before Mr. Prophet, we also enjoyed Roseanne Cash, and Willie Niles began the set. Here's a great idea. Shamika Copeland sings it better than anybody I can think of, although she's joined by some wonderful folks here, too. And that is, it's just we all have time for things, but sometimes it's good to just not have time for the bad stuff. No time for hate.

Government Mule on KRNN Juno, FM 102.7, 103.1, with just about 24 minutes after the hour of 11 on this Monday morning soundings, almost said the wrong show. You know you've got too much on your mind when you can't keep track of time and space, but I think there's a remedy for that. It's called slowing down. Before Government Mule, the Almonds Bells Band, Susan Taducci, and we opened up the set with Shamika Copeland, reminding us that it's a good thing when you don't have too much time for hate. And speaking of good advice, Corey Harris reminds us that, you know, we all like to extend a hand, and perhaps we've all been there and hitchhiked, and sometimes a nice thing to do to give somebody a ride that you don't know. But there's occasions when it's time to pass that person up, because as Corey Harris reminds us, it's important not to let

Karen and Juno, 25 minutes until noon. Blues Traveler with one of the great catchphrases of all time. It turns out to be the name of their song, and that is, "But Anyway." James Lang, and at the top of the set, Corey Harris. As we enter the week that ends, or somewhat ends, with Independence Day, and get ready for the 4th of July parade here in Juneau, we can remember, as Colin James sings, a one-word statement of what the Declaration of Independence was all about, and that is freedom. Freedom.

And with his tale of woe, that is Marcus King exclaiming that it's not the only, not the first time, or maybe the last time at all, that this old cowboy has spent the night alone. I hope that you're not dealing with that kind of sadness. Los Lonia Boys, the Fabulous Thunderbirds, and we started the set with Colin James, which just does about almost concludes our Monday soundings. John Sievertson here, filling in for Phil Paramore, who's away, but we'll be back in a couple weeks, and we all look forward to that. We do have one last tune that reminds us that Ry Cooder has an answer for a lot of things, and even though you may not have rhythm, it's important to fake it until you make it and get some rhythm. But before we get there, from the Jeff Brown Studio, broadcasting live on KRNN Juneau, this has been Soundings for Monday morning with John Sievertson and Near Shore Radio, wishing you some happiness. Wishing you some happiness and thanking you for listening.

0: Hello, everybody, and welcome to the Putumayo World Music Hour, a musical journey around the globe. I'm Rosalie Howarth.
1: And I'm Dan Storper.
0: And we're going continental today to explore the rich, varied music scene created by some of the most talented singer-songwriters in Europe.
1: A lot of the music in Europe these days is firmly rooted in the traditional styles of each country. But at the same time, the music continues to evolve as a result of the influx of immigrants and other global influences, especially jazz, which came over from America in the first half of the 20th century.
0: And we have an hour of mostly acoustic-based songs that highlight some of the beautiful songwriting from different regions of Europe. Let's start in France with two examples of updated chanson. The first is by the group Louise Attaque. Here's Depuis Toujours, or Since Always.
2: Les jours ne sont pas éternels, disait un astre au soleil. Le tour du monde, ça je sais faire depuis toujours, toujours, disait la lune à la terre, dont les couleurs

0: That was Parisian Thomas Fersen with Au Café de la Paix, in which the singer nonchalantly waits in a café for a lover who never appears. It's from the Paris collection.
1: And now we'll head north across the border to Germany, a country that has produced some very innovative musicians, including the Berlin duo Weltraumwohnung. Inga Hompe sings on this one from their 2002 album, In Wirklichkeit.

0: Latin music from Russia. That was Mark Scheider-Kunst, whose name is based on a German phrase that means discovering frontiers.
1: And they really demonstrate the kind of eclectic cross-pollination that's inspiring a lot of European musicians these days.
0: We'll stop off in Spain when our spotlight on Europe continues on the Putumayo World Music Hour. 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
1: Welcome back. We're on a musical journey through Europe today on the Putumayo World Music Hour, and we're finding some of the most exciting new music comes from Spain. There are many bands that mix traditional styles with rock, pop, and blues.
0: Yeah, in fact, Paul Dones has worked with Ricky Martin and Alanis Morissette. The band's name, Jarabe de Palo, roughly translates to paddling stick. Here's La Flaca from the Blues Around the World compilation.

0: From Spain, we cross over the border to Portugal for this leg of our spotlight on Europe. That was Jorge Fernando from Portugal with Velho Fado from the collection Music from the Winelands.
1: He was singing in a melancholy Portuguese style called Fado, although the song itself sounds pretty cheerful.
0: We're going to jump now from the Iberian Peninsula to Eastern Europe and hear a sophisticated jazzy piece by the Viennese collaboration Tosca. The song is called Heidi Brühl, after a popular German actress of the 1950s.

0: From Hungary, that was the group Makam with Vad Gesteni. It's funny, Dan, how the songs sounded a little like ancient music, but also modern at the same time.
1: Well, you know, they really specialize in combining archaic music of the region with modern melodies and harmonies.
0: Let's head north to Scandinavia for a piece by Victoria Tolstoy. And yes, she is the great-great-granddaughter of Russian novelist Leo Tolstoy. Let's listen to Du Er Blest.

0: the smoky vocals of Victoria Tolstoy from Sweden in this Spotlight on Europe on the Putumayo World Music Hour.
1: Just like the Scandinavians love to migrate to the Mediterranean in the spring, when we come back, we'll visit the Mediterranean to hear some great vocalists from Italy and Turkey.
0: If you missed any of the songs or the artists' names, you can look them up again on putumayo.com. 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
0: 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I'm Rosalie Howarth.
1: And I'm Dan Storper. Our next singer is more famous abroad than in Italy, where he's from.
0: His name is John Maria Testa, and he shows off his distinctive gruff voice on Dentro al Cinema from the Italian Cafe Collection.
3: C'è molta gente, sai, troppa gente in questo cinema. 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

0: From Greece, that was George Dalaris with a song from the album Greece, A Musical Odyssey. He's been called the Bruce Springsteen or the Bob Dylan of Greece.
1: Well, it's really hard to live up to that comparison, but he writes a lot about social issues, and he's been involved in a number of humanitarian causes as well. I met him when he showed up at a release party we had in Athens celebrating the release of our CD compilation called Greece. The media treated him as if he were Bono and Bob Dylan combined, but he's a really down-to-earth guy.
0: And just across the Ionian Sea from Greece is Italy, where Banda Bardo creates some pretty innovative sounds.
1: Well, they take a relaxed approach, and they like to have a lot of fun making music together.
0: This minor key Latin-flavored track is on the Eurolounge compilation. It's called Non Sarai Mai.

0: Me?
1: Musical traveler Ilhan Ersahin with the song Girl. Now, he comes from a background that helps him bring together East and West in his music.
2: His parents are Swedish and Turkish, and he lives and works in New York. He loves exploring the world of trip-hop and chill-out music.
1: The singer was Neil Karaibramhingil. Next, we're going to make a stop in the lowlands of Holland.
2: Nienke Laverman is from an area in the northern Netherlands called Friesland. It still has its own language, spoken by only a few thousand people. Nienke specializes in musical theater, and in fact, the song we're about to hear, De Wit Morn, is from a production of hers called De Meesvrouw, or The Maze Woman, which was inspired by a trip to Latin America.

0: We return to France, where we began this spotlight on Europe. That was Carla Bruni with Quelqu'un m'a dit, or Somebody Told Me, from the Paris Collection.
1: She was a world-renowned model before she embarked on her musical career, and she's been extremely successful as a singer-songwriter. In fact, we've heard from a number of versatile European singer-songwriters today.
0: It's a continent with so many different countries and cultures, and its musicians are able to express themselves in a lot of different styles. So I'm sure we'll be back to visit Europe again soon. I'm Rosalie Howarth, and along with my co-host Dan Storper, we'd like to thank our producers, Shane Sharkey, Edward Stewart, and Caroline Dix, and you for taking time to join us on today's journey. We'll see you in the next port for the Putumayo World Music Hour. Till then, travel safe.
1: And so long.

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Manuel de Falla, Pablo de Sarasate, Granados, Albéniz, Rodrigo. They all created lively, passionate, evocative music about their country. But Spain also inspired many non-native composers, particularly French ones. Claude Debussy's musical depiction of Spain was born entirely of his imagination. Except for a brief travel layover, he'd never visited the place. From APM American Public Media, this is Performance Today. I'm Valerie Kaler. On the way this hour, Spain and England and France. Claude Debussy's musical European tour, Image for Orchestra, from a recent concert in Manchester, England. Also ahead, British composer, pianist, and all-around jazz guy Julian Joseph plays music he wrote in honor of his mom. Right now, we'll hear a bit of a piece called Bring It, a string trio Julian Joseph wrote for the UK-based Carolos Trio. Let's hear the opening movement, The Moves.

The Moves, the opening of the string trio Bring It, written by Julian Joseph. We heard it played by violinist Harriet McKenzie, violist Sarah Jane Bradley, and cellist Graham Walker. They're the core of Carolos, a UK ensemble that expands and reshapes itself depending on the repertoire at hand. Julian Joseph wrote that for Carolos, and he'll be back later this hour. From APM, American Public Media, this is Performance Today, taking you to concerts around the world. I'm Valerie Kaler. On the northern coast of Cuba, about an hour from Havana, lies the city of Matanzas. It's sometimes called the Venice of Cuba because of the 17 bridges crisscrossing three rivers that snake through town. It's also been called the Athens of Cuba, thanks to a long history of poets, musicians, and philosophers who rub shoulders there. One of those musicians was José White Lafitte. By the time he was 19 years old, Lafitte knew how to play 16 different instruments, but his primary focus was the violin. After he played a concert with visiting American pianist Louis Moreau Gottschalk, Gottschalk raised the money to send Lafitte to Paris, where he studied violin and composition at the Paris Conservatory. Lafitte became a citizen of France, but he always dearly loved his home country. Here's a little love letter he wrote to Cuba, La Bella Cubana. Robert Debaut made this arrangement, played by Sphinx Virtuosi.

0: Sphinx Virtuosi played La Bella Cubana by Jose White Lafitte in concert at the University of Georgia in Athens. Music born in a beautiful city with an ugly history. Matanzas, about an hour away from Havana. A history of Spanish colonization, sugarcane plantations, and slavery. By the middle of the 19th century, 60% of Matanzas' population were enslaved Africans. The music we just heard, written in 1910 by Jose White Lafitte. His father was French, his mother an Afro-Cuban liberta, a freed woman. The bones of the dance might be European, but the flesh and blood, 100% Cuban. La Bella Cubana. In a moment, what mom sounds like. This is Performance Today from APM.
1: This 4th of July, KTOO wants to thank you in person. After losing federal funding this year, your financial support kept us whole while we chart our path forward. We are so grateful. Stop by the KTOO building during the parade for free root beer floats and the opportunity to chat with our staff and board. Again, that's root beer floats on us during the 4th of July parade at KTOO. We'll see you there.
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do we remember the people we've lost? What do those memories feel like? Julian Joseph is a British composer and pianist. A few years ago, he was reflecting on the passing of his mother, and he wanted to commemorate her life in music. He remembers his mother as intensely practical, soulful, unbelievably loyal, and incredibly inspiring. And he infused those characteristics into the music he wrote about her. Here's one of the pieces he came up with. It's a tender and relaxed, jazzy reflection called Meditation Point. Julian Joseph at the piano in concert in Berlin.

Meditation Point by Julian Joseph. We heard the composer himself at the piano. He gave that performance as an encore in concert at the Berlin-Brandenburg Radio Broadcasting House in Berlin. Julian Joseph is well known throughout the UK as a jazz composer, pianist, and educator. He's been an active performer and big band leader for decades. Joseph started writing for symphony orchestra, dance, and opera in the 2000s. He says his initial interest in opera came from a practical standpoint. By that time, he was writing so much music, he felt it might be beneficial to channel it into a larger art form. Julian Joseph has since written operas about 18th century violinist George Bridgetower, Tristan and Isolde, and baseball. All this while he continues to perform and churn out new jazz. Celebrating his 60th birthday this year, Julian Joseph. I would love to know what you thought of that piece or anything you've heard on the show. Click the contact button on the PT page at yourclassical.org and spill. And while you're there, please wander around a bit. There's so much to explore. Archives of The Daily Show going back a month, playlists going back years, and some wonderful videos of our PT young artists past and present. The PT page at yourclassical.org.

0: In a moment, well, I've never been to Spain, but I kind of like the music. 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
1: You're listening to KTOO's Tlingit Word of the Week. And this week's word comes from Cushtuck U, Bill Fawcett. The word this week is hoots.
2: Hoots.
1: That means brown bear. And here's a sentence.
2: It's where on the good of hoots.
1: Where is the brown bear walking to? Let's hear it again.
2: Hoots.
1: Brown bear. Gunnish cheesh to Hne Lance Twitchell, Gold Belt Heritage Foundation, and the University of Alaska Southeast for this audio.
3: Cushtuck U'ish Bill Fawcett was Hlukach Adi and the child of a southern Toshone man who passed away before Bill was born. His mother later married Tsihua Bill Fawcett, who helped raise Bill. He lived on Akkwan Ani and enjoyed working with advanced language learners, helping them answer difficult questions about the language.
1: And come back next week for another KTOO Tlingit Word of the Week.
0: In the first decade of the 20th century, Claude Debussy wrote a series of picturesque pieces for solo piano, called them images. He started working on a sequel a few years later, this one for two pianos. But it wasn't long until he began to think of them as orchestral pieces. The result? His image for orchestra. It's a triptych, three separate sections, any of which can be singled out and played as a standalone piece. The second movement of the triptych is another

0: Sir Charles Holly founded his namesake orchestra in 1858, and it's still going strong today. The Holly. We just heard a performance by The Holly, led by Thomas Addis, in that concert at their home base, Bridgewater Hall in Manchester, England. They played Claude Debussy's symphonic triptych, Image for Orchestra, a kind of European travelogue, starting in a vaguely foggy English countryside, moving it to the very lively Iberian Peninsula, and returning home with Debussy for spring in France. That large middle section, itself divided into three parts, is called Iberia, inspired by the sights and sounds and smells of Spain. Remarkably colorful and evocative music for a French composer, really for anyone. Spanish composer Manuel de Falla had high praise for Debussy's work. He said Claude Debussy wrote Spanish music without knowing Spain. But he clarified, that is to say, without knowing the land of Spain, which is a different matter. Debussy knew Spain from his reading, from pictures, from songs, and from dances with songs danced by true Spanish dancers. Manuel de Falla on Claude Debussy. 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I'm Valerie Kaler. 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

Lopez Gavilan grew up in Havana, Cuba. His father was an orchestra conductor, his mother a concert pianist. All of his siblings are professional musicians. Aldo himself is a musician who's comfortable riffing on jazz standards, improvising something brand new, and writing and performing classical rap as well. He says he really has no interest in pinning down the geography of the border between classical and jazz. From APM American Public Media, this is Performance Today. I'm Valerie Kaler. On the way this hour, the world premiere performance of the Clarinet Concerto by Aldo Lopez Gavilan. Also this hour, the Harlem Quartet plays a piece by Caroline Shaw, inspired by a moment in a Haydn quartet written a couple centuries earlier. Right now, let's hear music by Caroline Shaw, inspired by the 2016 presidential election. She wrote a set of three essays for quartet. This second essay is called Echo, a reflection on the sometimes warped and skewed loops of conversation in social media.

The Kalidore String Quartet playing Echo, the second of three essays for string quartet by Caroline Shaw. More Caroline Shaw is on the way with the Harlem String Quartet in Michigan. From APM, American Public Media, this is Performance Today. I'm Valerie Kaler. I'm glad you're here for today's musical adventures and discoveries. On the way this hour, two contemporary pieces that honor the past. A new clarinet concerto written by the latest star in one family's musical galaxy, and a string quartet response to a prompt from more than two centuries ago. Right now, let's hear something achingly beautiful from a composer who knew his days were numbered. In 1828, Franz Schubert was face to face with the great leveler. The previous year, Beethoven had died, and Schubert was one of his pallbearers. And Schubert was not well, extremely not well. He was dying. 1828 would be the last year of his life, and wow, did he make the most of it. Incredibly prolific time for the 31-year-old composer. Three piano sonatas, a couple iconic piano trios, a mass, the cello quintet, two monumental song cycles, and a slew of unfinished works, including the piece we're about to hear. I should clarify that this Notturno is unfinished in the same way Schubert's unfinished symphony is. It doesn't stop mid-phrase. It's just that it was meant to be part of a larger work. And, like the unfinished symphony, this Notturno is complete in and of itself. From the Bridgehampton Presbyterian Church in New York, pianist Michael Stephen Brown, violinist Kevin Zhu, and cellist Carter Bray play the Notturno for piano trio in E-flat major by Schubert.

0: Franz Schubert did not name that piece for piano trio. It was just labeled with a tempo indication, Andante. It was a publisher who later tacked on the moniker Notturno. That seems perfectly fitting to me. It's a sweet, slumbery, poignant work. We heard pianist Michael Stephen Brown, violinist Kevin Zhu, and cellist Carter Bray. They gave that concert at the Bridgehampton Presbyterian Church in New York, presented by Bridgehampton Chamber Music. So, good news. Saw a dog today. 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
1: This 4th of July, KTOO wants to thank you in person. After losing federal funding this year, your financial support kept us whole while we chart our path forward. We are so grateful. Stop by the KTOO building during the parade for free root beer floats and the opportunity to chat with our staff and board. Again, that's root beer floats on us during the 4th of July parade at KTOO. We'll see you there.
2: Sure, we all get the blues, but there are so many shades of blue. From Chicago to Texas, Hill Country to Piedmont, throw in a dash of country blues, some Americana roots, and stir. Join me, Jonas Lamb, and Ricky D for our own distinct brands of the blues on Walking Those Blues Away, most Saturdays from 5 to 7 on KRNN Juno. And when we're not around, the Friends of the Blues have you covered.
0: Back in the late 1700s, early 1800s, Joseph Haydn wrote almost 70 pieces for two violins, viola, and cello, pieces for string quartet. Haydn's string quartet number 67 is bouncing merrily along. But it pauses and takes an unexpected turn right about here. Haydn changes the key, changes the tempo, goes from loud to soft, changes the mood and feel just because. Recently, American composer Caroline Shaw heard this music and thought, oh, this is great. She said, quote, I love the way this quartet suddenly takes you to the other side of Alice's Looking Glass in a kind of absurd technicolor transition. Haydn wrote his quartet in 1799. Let's hear Caroline Shaw's 2011 response to Joseph Haydn. It's called Entr'acte.

0: The music is spare and simple at times, then explodes into a kaleidoscope of color. Music written in 2011 by American composer Caroline Shaw, Contract. We heard it from a concert in Traverse City, Michigan, that performance by the Harlem Quartet. Maybe you noticed in that piece that there are moments of silence, more than a few. Silence is a part of that piece of music. Composer Caroline Shaw told us she's intentional about cultivating silence in her music and in her life.
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0: We're about to hear the world premiere performance of a clarinet concerto that celebrates a big musical family. Aldo Lopez Gavilan grew up in Havana. His father was an orchestra conductor, his mother a concert pianist. All of his siblings are professional musicians, too. At the root of this musical family tree, Aldo Lopez Gavilan places his maternal grandfather, Juan Jorge Junco. Junco was a premier clarinetist and teacher in Cuba. He played with the Havana Symphony for many years and soloed all across Europe. Lopez Gavilan wrote this concerto to celebrate Junco, his family heritage, and the rich musical traditions of Cuba. It's a fusion of Afro-Cuban rhythms, jazz melodies, and classical elements, and I can't wait to share it with you. This is the world premiere performance of the clarinet concerto by Aldo Lopez Gavilan. Ricardo Morales is playing the clarinet. Michael Butterman conducts the Boulder Philharmonic Orchestra.

from a concert in Boulder, Colorado. That was the world premiere of the Clarinet Concerto by Aldo Lopez Gavilan, a concerto inspired by the musical legacy of Cuban clarinetist Juan Jorge Junco, who passed down his musical lineage to his children and grandchildren, including Aldo Lopez Gavilan. That work celebrates the rich musical tapestry of Cuba and highlights Afro-Cuban rhythms and jazz. Ricardo Morales played solo clarinet. Michael Butterman conducted the Boulder Philharmonic Orchestra. Ricardo Morales, principal clarinet of the Philadelphia Orchestra, a position he's held since 2003. He's also an avid chamber musician. Anywhere he plays, in any format, he plays with such a sweet, penetrating sound. It really came out in the slow second movement of the concerto we just heard. Simply gorgeous. You can hear that concert highlight again on the PT page. 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

0: Feminine Fusion has been honored for excellence by the National Endowment for the Arts.
1: From the WCNY studios in Syracuse, New York, this is Feminine Fusion. I'm your host, Diane Jones. Every week, we take a look at women in the classical music world, those who are a part of history and the women who are making history today. These are women who create, perform, and inspire. It always amazes me the variety of colors and emotions a talented pianist can pull from an instrument. Even more remarkable when you realize they're playing on a different piano for nearly every performance, adjusting to the touch, the timbre, the nuance of the instrument. The women on today's episode rise to the challenge admirably, whether playing or composing. Not only did pianist Aisata Kanamason perform at the opening concert of this year's BBC Proms, she has also released her fourth solo album, titled Mendelssohn. The release features works by both Felix and Fanny Mendelssohn, and Kanamason says, "I'm fascinated by Fanny Mendelssohn. She lived in such a confined way, yet her music has so much fire and so much passion." Fanny composed in private, prevented from pursuing a career in music by her father. Still, she wrote nearly 500 works. Here is Aisata Kanamason with Fanny Mendelssohn's Notturno in G minor.

Pianist Margarita Hohenreiter has played concerts as soloist with conductors including Kirill Petrenko, Claudio Abbado, Lauren Mazel, James Levine, Ricardo Chailly, and more. And with orchestras including the Bavarian Radio Symphony Orchestra, the New York Philharmonic, the Gewandhaus Orchestra in Leipzig, and the Mahler Chamber Orchestra. In 2021, Accentus Music released all 5 Beethoven piano concertos with Hohenreiter as soloist on DVD. The concerts were recorded at 5 different venues with first-class symphony orchestras and conductors, including Fabio Luisi, Martin Hasselbalch, Bruno Weil, and Hohenreiter's former teacher, Leon Flescher. Her newest release, Northern Lights, celebrates the music of Edvard Grieg. So we'll take a listen now to the Peer Gynt Suite No. 1, performed here by Margarita Hohenreiter.

Pianist Margarita Hohenreiter with the Peer Gynt Suite No. 1 of Edvard Grieg. Our next two performances are from men, but there are interesting stories behind these works composed by women. First is a work from Lydia Kakabadze, a variation on a theme by Anton Diabelli. Here's what Lydia tells us. Anton Diabelli wrote a 32-bar waltz which he sent to leading male composers of the Austrian Empire, asking each to write a variation on it. 50 variations by 50 male composers were consequently published by Diabelli. In 2021, German musicologist Claudia Bigos set about asking women composers worldwide to contribute to a project entitled Diabelli Recomposed. The project culminated in the edition of the complete works Diabelli Recomposed, 50 Diabelli Waltz Variations by contemporary women composers from around the world. Kakabadze's variation, composed in August 2021, was included in that edition. We'll take a listen now to the original 32-bar waltz by Anton Diabelli, followed by Lydia Kakabadze's variation, performed here by John Lenihan.

A modern variation on a theme from Anton Diabelli, composed by Lidija Kakabadze. Our second work comes from Croatian composer Sanja Draculic. Emerging from the dramatic disintegration of Yugoslavia, Draculic found herself a representative of the first generation of young composers of the new Croatia, and now has to her credit a catalog of over 100 compositions in almost all genres of contemporary music, from large-scale theatrical works, opera and ballet, symphonies, concertos, oratorios, and other choral works, chamber music for various ensembles, instrumental and vocal compositions, and electronic music. A native of Zagreb, she eventually made her way to the Moscow Conservatoire, where she absorbed not only the traditions of the Russian school of composition, but also new and important elements of world culture with her attendance at seminars of those leading American and European composers who were invited periodically to Moscow: John Appleton, Pierre Boulez, Christian Clouzier, George Crumb, and more. She is currently a professor of composition at the Josip Juraj Strossmayer University of Osijek in eastern Croatia,

0: 5 from Croatian composer Sanja Draculic, performed by Amir Jakovic.
1: Hi, this is Alex Solomon, KTOO's climate and environment reporter. I'm moderating a panel discussion and audience Q&A about Juno's glacial outburst flood at Thunder Mountain Middle School on June 30th at 6 p.m., and I'd love to see you there. Panelists will include scientists, engineers, and public safety officials. Hear about the latest science and how officials are planning to protect Valley neighborhoods, and get your questions answered. Join us at Thunder Mountain Middle School on June 30th at 6 p.m. For more details, go to ktoo.org.
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0: Next on Feminine Fusion, a new release from Piana Inafalix. The album title, Manuscripts Don't Burn, comes from a famous line in Bulgakov's Master and Margarita, a retelling of Faust in a 20th century setting. The story includes giant vodka-drinking cats and vampiric theater administrators. Falix's bio tells us the Ukrainian-born pianist has established herself as one of the most communicative and poetic artists of her generation. She has made a name for herself through commanding performances of standard piano repertoire, as well as genre-bending interdisciplinary projects and inquisitive work with contemporary composers. Since her debut as a teenager with the Chicago Symphony Orchestra, she has gone on to tour throughout the U.S., Asia, and Europe. Falix has a strong commitment to contemporary music, giving premieres of works composed for and dedicated to her by Timo Andres, Billy Childs, Richard Daniel Poor, and more. In Reimagine Beethoven and Ravel, 9 contemporary composers responded to Beethoven Bagatelles and Ravel's Gaspard de la Nuit. 13 Ways of Looking at the Goldberg included a new variation by contemporary composers based on Bach's Goldberg variations. She performed and recorded unknown piano works of the Russian poet Boris Pasternak. She also went on to create a one-woman show which led to the Polonaise Fantaisie, Story of a Pianist, an autobiographical monologue for pianist and actress, recently presented as a solo show in New York Symphony Space. This is a world premiere recording of a work from composer Clarice Assad, commissioned by Andreas Waldberg Wulfegg for Inafalix, based on poetry by Steve Schrader. This is Godai, the 5 Elements for Speaking Pianist. Inafalix performs.

in time. All light settles uncontained on the whole spectrum of an October maple leaf brooding in the great wind. Moving on the face of this deep dry, bone dry.

dance in this valley. When wind moves 10,000 shades, red rising through yellow, in green, blue, indigo, violet, brown, broken.

Absence smells like an ocean of grass on fire. The accident of its origin, a crossroad. Souls sold, maps lie flat, flattening years, miles to lines of people, places I know that signify where the wind blows. All the news is of things lost. Saved or not, but it's the stories I fear consumed. No rain present in the way an absent god is present in sudden fire. Nothing to slake endless thirst, and I can think of nothing.

We heard Ina Falix performing Godai, the Five Elements for Speaking Pianist, composed by Clarice Assad with poetry by Steve Schrader. Pianist Maria Naroditska was born in Ukraine and graduated from the Tchaikovsky National Music Academy of Ukraine with degrees in piano performance and composition. She has released four albums dedicated to Brahms, Schubert, and Beethoven, but for this release, she turns her eye toward a bold and impassioned, yet inclusive artistic statement, using solo piano works of various historical periods written in the midst of conflict, our own included, to ask listeners to reflect on the ravages of war and safeguard the flickering flame of hope in peace. In addition to works by Szymanowski, Chopin, Yakovich and Shostakovich, Naroditska includes her own 2023 composition, After. Her program notes tell us, "I wrote this piece shortly before the recording, and for me it is a direct reflection of the war in Ukraine. While I was writing this piece, I was imagining what happens after one gets a call that no one would want to get, or reads the news that no one would like to read. It's the kind of after as in, life got divided into before and after. I believe that for every Ukrainian, there will be no before anymore. The piece is not based on any real folk theme, though the main theme does imitate a lullaby-like folk song." This is Maria Naroditska with her composition, After.

Laughter, composed and performed by Maria Naroditska and included on her recent release, War Poems. Our final work today is from the last in a three-volume set by pianist Sarah Cahill. Cahill has been hailed as a sterling pianist and an intrepid illuminator of the classical avant-garde by the New York Times, and instrumental in bringing to life the music of many of our greatest living composers by Keyboard Magazine. She has commissioned and premiered over 70 compositions for solo piano. She was named a 2018 Champion of New Music by the American Composers Forum. Cahill's project, The Future is Female, features more than 70 compositions by women around the globe, ranging from the 18th century to the present day, including new commissioned works. We'll end today's program with a composition by Regina Harris-Bajocchi, a composer, author, and poet who lives in Chicago. When she commissioned this work, Piano Poems, Sarah requested Regina write music inspired by Gwendolyn Brooks and Richard Wright's poetry. We'll end today's program of Keyboard Music with Sarah Cahill performing Piano Poems by Regina Harris-Bajocchi.

0: Piano Poems by Regina Harris Baiocchi was commissioned and performed by pianist Sarah Cahill. A fitting way to end today's program of keyboard music by women. I'm Diane Jones. Thank you as always for sharing time with me today, and I hope you can join me again next time as we celebrate women in the classical music world who create, perform, and inspire right here on Feminine Fusion. Feminine Fusion is a production of WCNY-FM in Syracuse, New York. 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
2: You're listening to KTOO's Tlingit Word of the Week. And this week's word comes from Kushtak-U, Bill Fawcett. The word this week is hoots.
3: Hoots.
2: That means brown bear. 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
3: It's where on the good to hoots.
2: Where is the brown bear walking to? 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
3: Hoots.
2: 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Gunnish cheese to Khne Lance Twitchell, Goldbelt Heritage Foundation, and the University of Alaska.

0: From the Say Magazine Studios in Bradenton, Florida, welcome to Indigenous in Music. I'm your host, Larry Kay, from the Ho-Chunk Nation. Coming up in 30 minutes, we'll be stepping into something deeply moving and sonically powerful. We welcome back Lisa LaRue, a pioneering force in Indigenous rock, now joined by Juan R. Leon, together as Rematri Nation. They bring us The Red Dress. 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They'll be stepping into our spotlight together. So until then, let's get ready and start spinning you 2 hours of the best of tunes from our Indigenous musicians. 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
0: 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We're going to take off from Kansas with music from Rematri Nation featuring Lisa LaRue.